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0: 46. Pacific South 15F 229 East Weber, Unit 203, Cross of Hunter. Open line with male on accident 015, female in background saying, give me my keys.

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0: Yes, Nora. 46 Windows City. 3 46 1041 in custody. Three Baker 43, your plate comes back clear, current on a 17 Hyundai out of Stockton.
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At 809, South Walker Lane. Cross streets are between East San Remo Street and East Meadow Drive.

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Respond to grass fire. WB 778C. LS State Route 12 and Interstate 5 on Ramp SR 12.

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0: 10-4.

Engine 9, respond to flow. 500 Tory, at 531, East Sonoma Avenue. Cross streets are between N California Street and North American Street.

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0: Engine 11, confirming that you're en route.
1: 10-4. Do we know what area of the intersection this person found is?
0: Driving by.
1: They didn't say it was north side, south side, east or west?
0: Negative.

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1: Out of 38, order 97 and crossover, please.
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0: 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I'll clear it this residence saying no recall.
1: 10-4, we'll try to get them back on the line.

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0: Tiffany, the RP is not 987. He's requesting a 914.
1: Copy.
0: He's Cameron Thornton across the street from the CVS. Salt brown hat, green shirt with red thermal pajamas, not responding to the RP. The RP can also see blood on his foot. What's your response, 911?

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0: Copy loss, we have another RP advising as a group of three subjects walking eastbound on Park. It's a Hispanic female wearing a red shirt and a white female with blonde hair. They were seen pushing a Hispanic male. So.
1: Three David 66. Can I get a DR for 243?
2: 14014014.

Central Coast Oakland 566, South Buena Vista and Fremont. There's 10647 types trying to keep pit bulls from fighting. They're currently blocking one lane of traffic, causing an 903. Some are holding six in unit channel.

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0: 24 UTL, Eastbound Park, surrounding people are saying they will stay at 24.
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At 313, 1 and 2, South Central Avenue. Cross streets are between Elodi Avenue and Hilborn Street.

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2: But Mr. Cole, just let fire know it's coming up onto the freeway now. Yeah, the fire.
0: That's good. 987 with me.

Engine 2, respond to seizure. 622E, at 947 South Aurora Street. Cross streets are between Edward Street and East Anderson Street.

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Cross streets are between Villa Lobos Place and Piketty Circle.

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0: You can copy a loud stream anonymous caller by saying it started the fire. Spanish mom 30s, long black hair, no shirt with tattoos. The pit bull's gray and white, but towards Monte Alpha.
1: Copy, that was UTL. Anyone want to go there?

Squad 9, respond to chest pain. 603C, at 1201 N Pershing Avenue. Cross streets are between WO Street and West Vine Street.

0: The special caller is a 933 from Arisen's Bear Creek West at 2955 Monticello. And yes, respond channel 1.
1: Hello.
0: Is that
1: so?
0: 371-10 for both units. Just for info, there's a male named Lawrence who's supposed to be 987 who didn't have a proper passcode.

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0: my picture on Mason Road. Mount Mary 5555. For the 502 driver, Pacific North, the 2125 Pacific, it's a gray Nissan Road occupied by two Hispanic males, 4922, less than going southbound Pacific, in unit
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0: 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Cross streets are between W. Vine Street and West Willow Street.
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Cross streets are between KTR Court and Old Coast Court.

Engine 9, respond to Trogan. 602A, at 1117, North Sutter Street. Cross streets are between E. Magnolia Street and East Rose Street.

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1: 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We're going to answer.
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1: Ten four. Can you have them 940 at Oak and Van Buren?

62 prior. We needed 62 prior for a 901B 937 Pike Lakeview East in the area of March and Pacific near Raising Cane. It's an iPhone reporting advising it was just involved in a 901.

Engine US, respond to difficulty breathing. 460, at 5513, Governor Circle. Cross streets are between Amaretto Street and Royal Street.

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1: Yes, Alpha 7 Foxwoods.
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1: 36, 36. 29
2: 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Number 1, 1, 4, 5.

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0: Central Carza, 415 Lake US, California Urgent Care at 5361 North Pershing. Any unit to respond, gentlemen?
1: Thanks, you turn around.
0: 210-4, it's going to be a black female, tall and heavy set, wearing a black tank top. Confusing this here, and she's calling a 415. Right on 38.
2: And
0: 38 South Hunter, Anderson Jose Rodriguez, Travaria, Fennec Mount, 36, gray shirt, jeans, brown shoes, 892, causing a 415. Actually, OP. You have to go.
2: Three in a row.
0: Okay.

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2: Cross streets are between.

0: Okay. Okay, Chris, how many?
1: Location of apartment 312.
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2: 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Cross streets are between Sageway and South Hills Avenue.

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0: 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At 1931 Cedar Ridge Drive, number 2. 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

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At 451 South Coolidge Avenue. Cross streets are between Washington Street and East Corner Avenue.

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LER 18. At 132, swinging drive. Cross streets are between Anderson Avenue and South Church Street.

0: 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Cross streets are between South Street and Ann Street.
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2: Engine 2, we're pretty close to it. We got it.
1: 5-4.

Engine 9, respond to overdose, poisoning. 601D, at 929 North Palmer Street, number 7. Cross streets are between W. Poplar Street and West Acacia Street.

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0: 3 over 49, copy last call.
2: 49, call.
0: And 25.
1: 3, 25.
0: Can you copy the prime and center screen for 3 David 24's call?
1: Got it.

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LVV 20. At a 2905 Reynolds Ranch Parkway, number 132. Cross streets are between Rocky Lane and Le Baron Boulevard.

0: 325,
1: you're 926. 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

0: Baker 43. Baker 43, are you able to prior to fill through item 22?
1: Baker. Baker 46, we're 909. We could fill with 3 items 22.
0: 10-43, Baker 43, copy.
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1: Just spoke with hospital staff. 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

0: Adam 22. 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

6 and 3 David 62. Two six three David 62 and 3763 to copy. 13A Lakeview East 829 Rosemary number F Lake Frank Farmers Insurance Building. The RP's wife cut her wrist and 911 ate herself on the neck. Sounds like RP's not 987. The female sent him a picture. 3763 is 776. Call 3776. 3768.

0: David 66 and 62. The wife is going to be in Andrea Padilla. Supposed to be at work, is by the call location, is Buckley 922 and has a dog with her. The RP is going to be en route, but he has an RO against the female.
1: 401C, at 829, Rosemary Lane, Nova Ref. 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

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At 4114. Bastille Court. 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
1: 7 Yellow Victor William 841. It's going to be her Escalade.
0: It's clear spread 8823 to an 09 Cadillac on a Stockton.
1: 10-4. So far we're UTL here. We'll keep looking around.
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0: Can I have 3-9-9-40, yes, please?
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2: Okay, we have the dog inside. It looks like the office has been, like, everything's thrown apart. We might have to break this front door to get inside because she's not cut out.
1: 10-4.
0: 63, I'm in off.
1: 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Be here now.

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0: Just for nothing. 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She was in the back, but she's just walking into the back. We can get PNC in route if you have anybody.
1: 10-4.
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1: Can you ask what code I'm going to be needed for TNT?
0: Predated 66 for CNT.
2: Okay, can you repeat that?
0: B. Yeah. Code is needed for CNT.
1: Into. We're still talking to her. She seems pretty 19 too. We're just trying to establish some sort of rapport, get her outside, and she's telling us.
3: Yeah. Like how?
1: That baby.
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2: 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And are you out with Christina Rosas or Mario Guzman?
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1: Three Sam 63.
0: Yeah, 63 for now. I think you can go ahead and can 900. They're having communications with the ex right now inside. And she does not appear to be on. She does have injuries, but they do not appear to be life-threatening at this point. So we'll just maintain contact with her, and then we'll update this if it comes.
1: 10-4. Cars canceled, signal 900 for 3 Sam 63 at 829 Rosemary.

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1: Medic 18, yes.
0: Do we get a confirmation on the address?
1: Stand by, let me look. Any intersection? New York 21. Medic 18, the station will be by the bus stop.

0: 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Squad 9 medic 18.
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0: Engine 4, Medic 34, you guys are clearing for the PD. Your patient will be in the parking lot.
1: Airborne.
2: 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We could also start that.

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0: 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62. 62. 62. 62. 62. 62. 62. 62. 62. 62. 62. 62. 62. 62. 62. 62. 62. 62. 62. 62. 62. 62. 62. 62. 62. 62. 62. 62. 62. 62. 62. 62. 62. 62. 62. 62. 62. 62. 62. 62. 62. 62. 62. 62. 62. 62. 62. 62. 62. 62. 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

0: 45.
1: Sir?
0: He advised he doesn't want contact. He advised he was in a 4-5 with her Jay's father. He left.
1: 47, copy.

Repeating for engine 9, medic 29 in district 610 A Adam. So 35-year-old male, paraso on scene now as a possible assault, and it is clear and upon arrival, has a head injury at Giannone Park, 2885 East Harding, Cross of Rhode Island and Golden Gate.

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0: 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They're requesting PD code 3 for a 5150 issue advising a male in a gray Honda is trying to actively choke himself. 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
2: Fringe in 10, 33, District 405, F. Frank. Going to be for psych issues. The patient is in a vehicle, in a gray Honda, in front of the Taco Bell. He's trying to choke himself out now, and he had cut his wrist as well. 2407 West March. PD has been requested.
3: Energy check, copy.

for the incident after the Taco Bell on West March. We have an employee calling and advising it's going to be Joseph Ramirez, gray shirt, black pants. Been in the vehicle and told the RP that he cut himself. Unknown injuries. He's trying to choke himself with t-shirts.

0: 904 Adam 61, 987 Taco Bell at 2407 West March.
1: I took one.
0: This is Boeing Hunter 1 Adam 61, 2407 West March.
1: If you want to call me, please. Thanks. Charles Victor, Charles 310.
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2: 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Cross streets are between E. Robin Hood Drive and End.

0: Attention, tank controller. Just for information, the number one lane is going to be closed for approximately 4 hours on Ben Holt between Grigsby and Plummet.
1: It's a copy.
0: 10-4, they did say emergency access is available though.

Repeating Virgin 11, Medic 42 in District 404B Boys, a 79-year-old female, CVA. 5610 Jeffrey Court, Cross of Robin Hood.

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AV39. Dispatch to AV39. All cars disregard the 948 for AV39. Dispatch clear 2157.

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0: May prayer for a born by C-46 with Adam Trust, the center's Ian. 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
1: First round.
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Just the Traverse Park North, 481 Postal 502 Poplar and Ethan Edwards. White Ford, 4-door, plate 9, Sam Boyd, call 12141 to start vehicle. Drivers, Panic Mel 30s, unemployed, and 922. Bound Poplar, the northbound Silver, vertical 3840, dispatch clear 228.

0: 27
1: Warned by that, 1529 East 6 Cross at Airport Park South. Boyfriend Anderson Javaris, Van Smell 36, white shirt, black jeans, 92.

the special cars requested a possible 502 driver Lane. It's going to be a white Honda Pilot with a license of 4 Zebra King Robert 054. Just hitting a curb. No direction of travel. Refer to 8847, dispatch clear at 2217.

0: This is Central Crest Park North, 1749, a copy of 45S, 1020 North, Pilgrim Crest, Fantasia. RP's uncle, Aiden Hernandez Castillo, Hispanic male, blue long sleeves, tan, blue and white shoes, came home 922, threatening to 243 RP's husband and chop off his limbs. In unit, Gen 1? 1749, call street 840, D40.
1: 1749, copy, thank you.
2: Okay, just further on the 502 driver, it's now at Fox Creek and Murata. It was last seen southbound, swerving into oncoming traffic.

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One 1065, if you can copy call 3851, 851, it's a 940 with fire, 945 involved in the 901.

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At 4000 Shenny Main Street. Cross streets are between S. Olive Avenue and South Oral Avenue.

0: Well, your patient's going to be parked right in front of the station in a black Lincoln. 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
0: 1-11-10-4. In San Fernando, out.
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2: 不说错。
1: 27, we couldn't copy.
2: Okay,
1: could not copy, could you repeat?
0: 27, just for update, we're contacting the male in the bedroom, he's refusing to come out. Is there any CNT on the air that can respond? It's en route for CNT.
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At 4545, Canfield Road. Cross streets are between Ebianchi Road and Berkshire Lane.

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Engine 7, respond to chest pain, 222F, 10-8454, North El Dorado Street. 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
0: 127, 1K, 11 prayer to Bill's Lundy, 45, and route to the 937 at Walgreens, 15 West Harding. Secondhand info from a customer that there are 2 males in the parking lot putting on masks, and they were going to come in into 11 the business after the parking lot cleared. Description, RP is unable to lock the doors due to a power outage.
1: Yeah, 45, log on, it can just check over the left.
0: Sixty-two, I copy your message, 2240.

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FRC 2. 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

0: This is Regards Park South 502 in the area of 6 and Airport. Going to be the RP's husband, Anderson Javari, Hispanic male, 36. Driving a gray Hyundai, 9 Robert T. Rick, yellow 9210, vertical 3876, dispatch clear 2243.
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0: One King 11. K11 of 4 and 5 at 1529 East 9th, cross at Phelps Park South. On and advising their father's 243 and everyone and his brother's bleeding.
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0: Night. Mother's on the line now. Father's DeAndre Burton, black male, 40, no shirt, shorts.
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0: Adam 27.
1: Do you still have the mother on the line? 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
0: One Adam 27 units in route 215 29th night. Subject is now chasing the sun down the street and is wearing no shirt, green shirt.
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1: 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All cars, I noticed have a long one day for 4797 on 9th Street. 37 King 11, last update. He's supposed to be out front, banging on the windows.
2: I've back in the alley, just close the door, lock it on us.
1: Mother's still on the line. She's saying that he's trying to 943 with his son again.
3: We have them all outside now, with along with the Jays.

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0: This is Special Parts Civic Self 903A, well checked 34 retarding crossing centers, Ian. Possibly related to the 940 of the fire, there's a Bucknell medical pass, no shirt, blue boxers holding a phone, running around in the middle of the street, hitting vehicles, and unit 21.
1: There, if we saw the last call, you just said it's going to be related to the 940.

0: We're recording.
1: Demon 05, Mary Union, Robert Janina.
0: No record, can you repeat?
1: 5, Mary Union, Robert, 0-9-1.
0: That one comes out clear. Expired 226.698 Toyota out of Stockton. This is the last of the Stockton on Pump Tank.

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1: 10-4, 31, I'll show you guys.
2: 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We just made contact with PD. They do not need medical. You can let medic 20 AOR.
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1: Hey, William, Ida, yellow, 978 to red, 4 explore.
0: It is clear, expired 314-26 to an 024 down at Oakland.

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1: Right now, I have one under here.
0: 24, we can be right, we have a shield.
1: 27, 9, 97, I have a shield.

0: 27, once we have a unit on 8th Street behind the residence, we'll take the next unit up here with us to go set up a arrest team.
1: 4. 3 of a 32 is just now going 987 and an 8. 3 of them 76 is almost 987 for CNT.
2: 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Is there any additional coming?
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2: Engine 2033, respond to assault. LVP 12, at a 2449 W Kettleman Lane. Cross streets are between Tienza Drive and South Lower Sacramento Road.
0: Memo of plate 500 Henry 695.
1: 10-4, that comes back clear, current to the naval, so I can stop it.
0: 10-4, thank you.

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It's going to be 10 or nothing. Same for cluster 8996 with pier 2323.

repeating for engine 2033, medic 27, district P-Paul 12. For a female assaulted at Safeway, complaint of eye pain. PD is on scene. They'll be inside the store, 24491 West Kettleman, between Sienda and Lower Sacramento.

0: Well, Curtis, we're in the 957 Bear Creek West Plantation and seeing several cars. And there were several 957s. One RP also heard screaming in a vehicle taking off 505. And a channel one. Question.
1: We're clearing shortly. We'll be in route.
0: 3714.
1: We're out.
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0: 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At 1519, Rhode Island Avenue. Cross streets are between E. Harding Way and East Lewis Street.
1: We have an RP calling from 2645 station advising there's no more teens in front of her residence talking about getting a gun to be back at the shooter.

0: Copy this up. So we'll be in Rocco 3, Ben Holt and Harrisburg.
1: Feel from both voicemail and two calls to the mail app. I'm going to try some PA announcements here in a second.

0: 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Code 3, Jamestown, Eldo, call the street, 899.
1: Right, copy, code 3, Jamestown, Eldo.
2: Thanks a lot, code. Yeah, you're pretty good. Just for information for the instrument of FS call, there's a 1051 that's circling that area around the same time. The black Hyundai Sonata has been shown up on the flood cameras right up in that area.
1: Never.
2: I don't know if it's related to FS sounds or not.
1: One Adam 61, your traffic. I copy code 3, Ren, cruising in Ben Hall.
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3: 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I'm going to start the VA announcements.

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0: 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Not heavy, are you?
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post Sergeant Tacopia 245 Pacific North Airport in Harding. Advised he was walking down the street when a Hispanic male 30 wearing cornrows, black shirt, black sweatpants pushed the RP 417 in with a black handgun. Eastbound Harding and then northbound Sierra Nevada. Me and Street 1201 with the Sergeant Tacopia 12 3 9 1 1.

Engine US, respond to hazmat incident to alarm. 460, at 1633 EPIT Road, number 234. Cross streets are between Von Air Circle and Bend.

0: 27.
1: We have casings in front of 2720. And also at the Eagle Strike, I'm sorry, 3 Paul Zebra Edward, 517. It's a maroon Plymouth van.
0: Okay. Paco Pena, 3619, expired 3819 to a 96 Dodge 2720 Plantation.

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1: Yeah, 76.
0: Well, making PA announcements, and for everybody on scene, if the suspect does come out, I will take over command.

0: 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Can you do the PA announcements? Announcements are loud and clear from 8th Street.
1: Baker 78.
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0: 10 for Fort Lincoln 42.
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0: 10-36, I copy, you'll handle 2720 Plantation.

0: 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All units can go 909. 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And we can count 900, thank you.
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0: Service in the car, Civic North of Georgia, to copy 417 and Kirk 5 to 10 and go in the area of 2210 Country Club Crossing Franklin. Gray Honda Civic or Accord, license plate unknown, occupied by 4 Hispanic male teens in their 20s, sped by in 417 near P and their friend with a gun and a laser beam while they were 97. Unknown direction for the vehicle. One of the subjects in the vehicle was known as Pappas, Hispanic male 20. RP units run are currently hiding at the graduate behind a dumpster. In unit 10-1.
1: Clear car fire.
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45 1 8 47. The RP's friend in the background of the call said he heard 957. The zero did not hear 957. SO is advising they got a 957 call in the area of 2220 Oxford with a vehicle speeding by no description though.

Talk 2. Respond to difficulty breathing. 621 S. At 311 West Work Street. Cross streets are between S. Monroe Street and South Van Buren Street.

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0: I've been Highway 4 on 9 King King David 798. Should come back to a gray Chrysler. Could possibly be related. Occupied at least again.
1: Copy Navy on Highway 4. Monday to 45, clear current, 06, Chrysler out of Lathrop. All cars 900, channel 1, possibly related to 417 Navy and Highway 4.
0: I'm after 45.
1: Pepper.
2: San Fernando,
1: 179, Pepper.

Engine 6. 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At 2014, West Willow Street. Cross streets are between San Juan Avenue and Carlton Avenue.

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0: 27, could you travel more call that, please? 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

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Dispatch, Chief Wellington 36.

Dispatch 2-4 Lincoln 36, 7 Technician Stearns. 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

0: Potato 45.
1: Potato 45, there's no one out here flagging us down. 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

0: This muscle car is a 910 Valley Oak North at 2618 Burgundy Court. RP advised they heard someone broke into their garage and their alarm is sounding. Any unit, channel 1, 1, Sam, 65, if you can copy, it's going to be called History 1818.
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0: One King 11, 10-4. You get disco?
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0: Eunice Knox of the 910-2618 Burgundy Court. The RPS locked herself in a bathroom with her 9-year-old Jay. She's going off because there was a glass break for the garage.
1: Do that, show me around.
0: There should be two of RPS vehicles, 987 also.

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0: Okay.

0: Paul Carter, Bear Creek, East 176, the cost of call, well check 93825, 2341, Santiago Way, crossover, Arguello Drive, VRP's 21-year-old brother is making 9138 comments and has cut his arms. And units to respond, Channel 1 and 1755, when you can, copy call, 319-19.
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9/10/2018, Burgundy Court. Therapy's no longer hearing anything. She did report that there is a vacant house next door to the west that has ongoing issues of subjects breaking in on unrelated.

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0: 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For the last one, call 31919, the subject main night for nearby cop statement.
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0: 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Mary Wood and Maywood.
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0: Over.

The special cars are 415B Valley Oaks South at the Coventry Apartments, 4825 Kentfield Road. There is a silver or white newer model SUV occupied by a black male in his 70s that is driving 505 in the parking lot and yelling at a female that he's going to 243 her. Any unit, Channel 1?

0: No, for counting for his points, please.
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0: One, two, four, five. It's gonna be the first one's gonna be 9, Sam, Victor, Victor, 8, 4, 7. Should be at the Toyota Camry. And the second one's gonna be 7, Frank, Sam, Union, 176. 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
1: Over. 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
0: Oh, thank you. Clear two.
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0: 7 to update from PD. Dispatch 1, Adam 31 and 1 David
1: 33.
0: 31. 1 David 33. 1 David 33 and 1 Adam 31. 4 and 5 FC Port West at 3249 Ripple Rock Lane. RP sister, Rava, a Hispanic and Arab female, 30, wearing a black and white checkered shirt, is possibly 11550, causing 415, turn at 243, RP's father.

0: Bell with Wendy, then 77 around to the 1713 E type. Jago and Arguello for Bear Creek East. Can I take those channel 1? Sorry, sir.
1: Can you call back for an update? As well as see if the subject's armed or not.
0: And so far, the last we talked to RP, she was unsure if armed. Will call back to for confirmation.
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0: 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The RP still has her brother inside of the vehicle. 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

0: 5-7, also holding.
1: Tempo, we're going to be AOR. They can notify us if they need assistance when they get on scene.

car is a 937-405-505 vehicle, Lakeview, in the area of Benjamin Holt and Pershing Avenue. It's going to be a black Kia with no lights on. The plates were covered. That was driving 505, traveling westbound on Ben Holt, then went northbound on Pershing. Anyway. Refer call history 027-027, dispatch clear 137.

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Respond to seizure. FRC-2. At 6861, South Mary Grand Lane, number 232. Cross streets are between W North Loop Road and End.

Engine 10, respond to sick person, 505B, at 2147, West Euclid Avenue. Cross streets are between Marine Avenue and Franklin Avenue.

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Respond to AOC. 145C. At 10439, River Oaks Drive. 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
0: 4 and 5F at Park North, Fremont Mobile Estates, number 17, 408 North Silver Street. RP's ex-boyfriend, Valentine Martinez, a Hispanic male, 40s, wearing no shirt, black pants, is 11-5-50, possibly on meth, and is causing a 415.

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1: 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Take from I located a number from February. I'm just calling.
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0: The special cars in 910 Valley Oak North at 8419 Peekskill Drive. RP is yelling there is three males in the backyard. Any unit, Channel 1? Especially one, Sam 65.
1: 65, go ahead.
0: One, Sam 65, if you can copy call history 36-36 for the 910, RPD is armed with a knife.

Captain Sinoxa, 9 Sun and Valley Oak. For clarification, the RP is not currently armed. 3 Hispanic male adults, 2 are short-billed, 1 is wearing a letterman's jacket in the backyard.

And also the 910 in Valley Oak, 8419 Peekskill Drive. The RV is still here in dogs barking in the area. East backyard, the daughter, RV's daughter just notified her that she can see a phone light in the backyard. Believe that these subjects are teasing a neighbor's house.

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is on first standby to copy a 1051 report not yet taken. Vehicle taken from Park North, 1416 North D Street. Will be a gray Tesla plate 9 Victor Sam Victor 506 that was taken around 2000 hours. All cars refer to call history 4040. Dispatch clear at 228.

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0: 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That is 909. 33. Y David 33, 906.
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0: 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Disregard the 940A for Wind David 33, they're 907. It's best clear 240.

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0: My name is 45 Fire for 933-211 Civic North of the Taco Bell, 45 East Harding Way. It's going to cover the holdup from the kitchen.
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All cars, like 2 East, and 038 912 type, Pacific and Splain, be a white male, late 50s, and no clothing covered in a gray blanket, is walking in the street. 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

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Cross streets are between West L and WFR Road and Westmore Avenue.

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0: us 127, 415F, Park South at 1529 East 6th Street. RP's brother-in-law, Anderson Chavaria, Hispanic male, 36, wearing a black jacket, white shirt, is causing a 415. Units to fill with 127 and run to the 415F, channel 1.
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0: cars at 918 Civic North in the area of Harding and Madison. 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
0: One Adam 27 and 1 King 11 to fill a 943 Park North at 37 South Airport. There will be four males in a 943 in front of the call location near a white truck. Unknown weapons.
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0: 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He heard a female voice, but then nothing heard after, no visual.
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Squad 9, respond to a known manacle. 5018, at 740 West Elm Street. Cross streets are between N. Addison Street and North Baker Street.

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0: 1 David 33, 1 out of 31, A4 and 5 FD 4 East at 535 West Clay Street, cross Lincoln. Harpy's dad, Alberto Osorio, Hispanic male, last name wearing no shirt, gray pants, is 922 and 243 the RP.

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0: Bushire and Willow on an 8 William Yellow King 383.
1: For Wilshire and Willer. Wheel. Maneuver, have your plate comes back. We are incoming to a 2021 Honda out of Atlantic.

Southwest 20 David 77. Windows 77 to 415 Bear Creek West at 8041 Mariners Drive. ARP is advising that if you're looking at her apartment, the apartment to the left, she is hearing a 415, possibly a 943, between a female and a male inside the apartment and hearing slamming noises.

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0: 1-45, 415 East, Pacific North, Harding and Madison. RP is still hearing a male yelling. Male is possibly on Harding.

0: 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Respond to abdominal pain. 570 at 2706 Inman Avenue. Cross streets are between Wright Avenue and Delano Avenue.
1: Temporary comes back clear and current. Correction, clear and expired as of 4/22/26 to a 2007 Honda. Last four is going to be 9333 out of Stockton.

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0: Can you remember nine yellow Frank fans, football six, and nine victory yellow Frank fans?
1: It worked.

bid 33, your first plate is going to be clear and current to a 2009 Honda. 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
0: 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He advised that he's not 987 and there should not be anybody there.
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0: you're 96. Joey Lewis on a 9. Frank 0. Union 780.
1: Canadian Joey Lewis. Lando, 45, clear. Current 23 Tesla. Out of Mountain View.

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RFP is advising there's an unknown male wearing black clothing, standing at the door, banging on it, yelling at her. Any unit, 10-1.

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LEN 22. At 530, South Cherokee Lane. Cross streets are between Flora Street and Eden Street.

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At 719 East Fremont Street. Number 5. Cross streets are between N. Stanislaus Street and North Grand Street.

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Respond to fire alarm still. 660. At 1960, East Fremont Street. Cross streets are between NA Street and Wizard Avenue.

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0: 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He is autistic and nonverbal.
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1: 7, thank you.
0: Never.

the Picarso 505 like due east in the area of Pacific and March Lane will be a gray four-door vehicle. Driver's going to be a black male in his 50s. That was driving the wrong way. Last seen northbound on Pacific in the southbound lane. Any unit, Channel 1? Number. Okay.

Engine 7. Respond to AOC. 205E. At a 2435 Bumper Heights Road. Cross streets are between Don Avenue and O'Field Lane.

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Respond to difficulty breathing. 149G. At 3546. Manus K Circle. Cross streets are between Canyonlands Road and Canyonlands Road. Engine 9. Respond to fall. 500QE. At 40, East Mariposa Avenue. Cross streets are between N Center Street and North El Dorado Street.

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Repeating for engine 12, medic 13, district 628, Adam, 82-year-old male, ALOC, 2316 Finland, between E. Edward and F. Rick.

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Regret copy of 10-8-51 report not taken. 10 and from 4210 Roma Lane. It's a blue 2018 Honda Accord, 8 Charles John George 005. 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

Initiated 35. Initiated 35 with 2CM59 to copy, 937 for 965B, 5-year-old, Eldorado in 7th, Harvey's advising of an Arabic male 5, busing wearing unknown clothing, walking alone, southbound Eldorado, then westbound 7th. The MJ did have a phone in his hand, but nothing else seen. Two Sam 69 copy.

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on Medicaid, District 643, Adam. 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
0: 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Can I get 2 939s, one for a full size SUV and one for a van, all tires, okay?
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Respond to fire alarm. FRC 2. At 500, West County Hospital Road. Cross streets are between W North Loop Road and End.

0: 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Cross streets are between N Sutter Street and North California Street.
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2: Okay, Civic South, open door at 328 North California, crossing Minor and Unit, Channel 1. King 17, Rosa. 10-4. Proprietors, the call location is possibly vacant and there's been concerns with trespassing and squatting. Hello to King 17.
3: 41-1,
1: I'm going to be in my first.
2: 47, that's a King 17. 10.

0: Medic 14, we're on scene. Surgeon, do you have a description of the patient?
1: Medic 14, the patient's a security guard. She'll be inside in the break room, 30-year-old female.

Parking at this bill to Adam 55 in route to 949 at 9306 Lansdowne Drive, Valley Oak North. It'll be for a silver SUV occupied with a white female, 30s, wearing a tank top, dark pants. Females camping on the side of the RP residence in the SUV with a dog, a German Shepherd. 271-755, there is a nearby call, possibly related. Refer to call history 55.

Engine 9, Bisong is seizure. 604B, at 328, North Airport Way. Cross streets are between E Minor Avenue and East Lindsay Street.

repeating for Squad 9, Medic 7, District 604 B-Boy, 38-year-old female, seizure, 328 North Airport between Minor and Lindsay.

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1: 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You show me 987 if it's 5 properties.
0: Deadline.

0: 2 King 17 or 2 Adam 21?
1: 21,
0: 1907.
1: 10-4. I'm we're staying in the building while I'm at third floor, we'll advise on a 900.
0: You're clearing the building and we'll advise on a 900.

All cars park south 937 for an NO1B airport and industrial. Fire had an engine passing through the area, advising of vehicles with airbags deployed. Any unit 10-1? Clarification on that last, it's a 937 for a 901, non-injury, airport and industrial.

0: 5. David 35, possible 502 driver, Eldorado and MLK. It's going to be northbound on Aldo, gray, older, GMC, Envoy. License plate, Adam, yellow, George, John, 949. RP believes possible 502 due to running red lights and cutting off the RP. On the plate, it's 8, yellow, George, John, 949.
1: Copy. We were just in the area. We didn't see any 505 drivers, but we'll not do so.
2: Mary 1. I'm at the PD, I'm leaving now. What was the description on that car?
0: A gray, older GMC Envoy. Plate 8, yellow, George John, 949. Ten four.

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0: 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All car city user fill with 2 David 35 en route for 960 walkthrough type at 803 Carey Street, cross of McDougal, Seaport West, unit channel 9. 4.
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0: 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Thank you both.

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0: 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Okay.
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0: Nothing.
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0: 2000. 2000, our NDC is still down. If you can clear us, HA and Joseph, back around to PD.
1: Yeah.
0: Parties exchanged info.

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On 71, 171, it's St. Joe's requesting a unit with a blue check.

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1: Sorry, can you show me flight down at 415? I'm looking at channel.
0: I'm walking in channel. So it's 5:30 for 415. So you're not 5:30 for San Joaquin Channel. 30 was flagged down on that 415.

0: 5 out of 30. Can you number 6, King Ocean William, 373, please?
1: Was locking up. That plate returns clear, current 2010 forward out of 3D.

0: to 905 for approximately 55-year-old male with an altered state of and says he has neuropathy.
1: You cut out with the altered state. Is he alert and conscious?
0: Yeah, he was from either neuropathy as well.

0: 1263. 1263, any to Phil and 2779 to copy college 3201 for a 415 at 3910 West March Lane, Lakeview West. It's going to be a male wearing a red hat, white shirt, and black shorts, black shoes, on an electric bike, riding through the construction site. Pressing a 415 and printed 243 to RP. RP believes this may be the same subject that 417 to 1220 months ago. No weapons seen today.
1: 65 in row, I've just found.
0: 61 in row. Denver.

0: Any sergeant to copy, call 3201, 201 for a 415 with a possible subject at 417 1220 months ago.
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0: McDougald and William Moss, 8, Paul John Union, 4-7.
1: William Moss.

0: 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Can you confirm the plate?
1: 8 Paul John Union 471. Should be on its way to Prius.
0: 110 4. Comes back clear current. 08 Toyota. Out of stock.

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Many 13 would take a one to Dammer.

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1: Forty-five
0: 903A, watch I type Civic North Palm and Harding. Vulture in the middle of the intersection, Hispanic male 60s, white tank top with a hospital bracelet on.

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0: Hey, Google to William Moss. 5 Boy Zebra Victor 075.
1: Down for McDougal and William Moss. That comes back clear, expired April 16, 2026, for 2003 Volkswagen, released out of Modesto.

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2: Keep going. 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

0: 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LBI 19. 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Cross streets are between N School Street and North Church Street.
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0: ALS 15 confirming or not?
1: T-Boy-01, we were able to get a Spanish translator on the phone. Do you have anything on that?
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0: to Adam 71 and to Adam 75, correct?
1: 75.
0: Bear Creek East, Thornton and Davis. With that black female, black hair, punching a white male in uncolored shirt with a backpack. In the middle of the roadway.

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0: good for Zelio South. I will see vehicles west in March. These multiple vehicles racing at approximately 90 miles per hour. First plate of Edward Charles 8 X-ray 72 in a white Chevy Impala, last seen southbound west part in unit 10-1.
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0: 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Respond to outdoor fire. 724B. At 12th Street and South Airport Way.
1: 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We got that call. 2 and 2 and quarters.

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LBK19W. At 209 North School Street. Cross streets are between W. Locust Street and West Lockford Street.

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Respond to chest pain. 402G. At 4541. Ebbett Place. Cross streets are between W. Bianchi Road and Fallon Place.

0: 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Engine 3 is on scene in the area. No fair location on us.
1: You're extremely low volume.
0: Engine 3 is on scene in the area. Do we have anything further on this or a better location?
1: Engine 3 could possibly be 10th in airport. I had another caller that said 10th.
0: What?

0: Anton.
1: 2 Charles 1. 228,
0: 228. 2 Charles 1, I didn't copy. Can you repeat? 3 1 3 2 2 8 2.
2: Two Charles One Oscar, you on call history 228-228-4470.
1: 2 Charles One, copy.

0: 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We're not showing a 4541 on our map.
1: Clear expired 12226 to a 2007 Honda out of Stockton, pending out of Stockton.

0: 97. Benefit 57 unit to fill 415C at 204 East Bianchi Road, unit A7. It's going to be the RP's daughter in the 415 with a Deja Prosper, black female, 16, with a pink backpack. Call the 415 in the call location and broke the RP's daughter's phone. Subject and RP are now en route to Campfield Park. The RP is following the subject.
1: 65 prior.
2: Patrol 1, engine 4, update address 4531.
3: Engine 4 confirming 4531. 10-4, thank you. Medic 11, copy.
4: Good.
3: 143 in a unit to fill 912 on the roof of 802 East Weber, across the Grant. RP believes the subject might be trying to make entry into the business. Unit to fill 1001.
4: 47 Marine.
3: 10-4.
4: 35 route.
3: 10-4. Pretty Hispanic or a black male wearing dark gray shirt. Location on foot. RP's last seen wearing a white t-shirt and blue jeans.

Unit and rest of the 415C at 204 East Bianchi Road. Be advised, the female J is now with five other males. Female J is wearing a black jacket.

Unit and rest of the 415C at 204 East Bianchi Road. Be advised, the female J is now with 5 other males. Female J is wearing a black jacket, black sweatshirt, and blue shorts.

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0: 43. We had a couple more units out here. It sounds like the male is still on the roof, and he's crawling around the roofs right now back to Aurora Street.
1: Million is to assist at 802 East Weber across Oak Grant for subjects still on the roof crawling around. Forty-one, I copy your en route and 2-33 after this.
2: Well, I'll be off.
0: 41, hey, do you have UAS?
3: Affirmative.

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1: And 4.
2: And was calling last eastbound towards Aurora.
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0: 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I'll be at Main and Aurora. 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
0: We can have the next unit take Main and Grant.
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2: Chatham 23, copy in Route 43. I'll have you take Main and Grant.
0: 23, copy.
3: 35, Ed. I have eyes on him right now on Main and Grant.
2: I'm 4.
0: Thanks, I'm going to run to that call, please.

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1: 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I'm not sure, though. I don't have great visibility over here.
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0: 35, he's heading back north now. 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
2: 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That building's going to be abandoned, so just watch that building on the east.
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4: 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And all the windows are open for that building, so if you get to the roof, you'll be able to get in.

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0: 47 and 421. I found up there on the gray building there. It might be coming down that way.
1: 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Cross streets are between W. Vine Street and Windsor Drive.
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1: 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At 924 F. Fairmont Avenue. 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

0: 47 years ago. Just been fall. Alaska had eyes on Aurora between Maine and Weber on that grid building.
1: Climber in Little Hill. 9 William Paul Adam, 543.
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3: 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Just north of it.

0: for UAS, it looks like he's no longer on the roof. We don't have visual of him.
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2: 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What's 43's location?
0: 43, I'm in front of the call location. I'm Grant and Weber.

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0: 53. 53, this is Phil, 415-5300-5 Lennon Way, Valley Oak North. It's going to be the brother-in-law, Fabian Millen, Hispanic male, 35, wearing a light green shirt, black shorts, 11550 on crystal meth, and currently 243. The sister, any unit to Phil?
1: 55, hold this call prior.
0: 10-4.
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0: change on this thing. 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

Sir 5, David 20. Dispatch to 5, David 20.

0: 30.
1: 5 Adam 30 and 5 Sam 1 to copy. 5 David 29 answering over the air. Will you be able to check on him at Scott's in Pilgrim?
0: Got it, from the east coming out.
2: 5 Sam 1 to copy.
3: 2 David 61.
1: 1.
3: Got the door key. 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
4: We're heading to Taylor Elementary School, 1101 Weaver Boulevard, for fire prevention activity. 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
1: Seven, 21.
0: 5 Adam, 30
1: Echo. 10-4.

0: not be a 940 with animal services. It's going to be a 940 for a subject that's at the call location where she's trying to trap an animal. College.
1: Count two. P-SAM 69.
0: 69?
1: 69, this is just going to be a 960 issue. Code enforcement 987. We're going to clear an empty warehouse here with code enforcement, and then we'll be 909 shortly.

43. If we could just get one unit to stay in Minor and one to come Weber and Aurora, and the rest of those 940 to search the building, please.

0: Aaron.
1: Able to assist 255 at 3005 Lennon Way, copy on 1 Saint.
2: Later on, we could be around.
1: Martha 4. That was an immediate disconnect. I called back again.
2: We can be around for the translation.
1: Yeah,

0: to David 61 on callback. Repeat advice, she's at apartment 224. I can show you around.
1: Thank you.

0: 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Do you need a second DR?
1: 53 negative.
0: Tilica 22, 715 at 3005 Linen Way.

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0: 936.
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0: Ten four, John Townsend and Maud. 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

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LBI 19. At 116 Louis Avenue, number 231. Cross streets are between N School Street and North Church Street.

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LBI 19. At 115 Louis Avenue, number 231. 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

0: Pacific North, 245 just occurred at 4045 Coronado Way, 2769 to copy. Turn to 943, there's a subject armed with a bat that hit a white male wearing a black hat. Units to break and respond, channel 1. Confirming you're in route to 245.
1: Abram, clear assist.
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0: 10-4. 9 copy.
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0: 10-4.
2: 23 route.
0: 10-4. Units en route to the 245, the suspect will be a white female, late 30s to 40s, wearing a pink, having pink hair and wearing a black shirt, blue pants. The victim, male half, is going to be inside of a green Honda van, license plate 9, Tom John Charles 411. Now he's trying to hit the female with the van. The van just fled southbound on Coronado. Both of the doors are open to the van. The female half is walking northbound, still armed with a bat.

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1: Expired 4/18/2009 to a 2000 Toyota with a release out of Los Angeles. That was a play ending in 6/2/7. I'll try it that way. It returns clear, current 2003 Lincoln Stock.

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0: 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Respond to allergic reaction. 603B. At 1321, Junavista Avenue. Cross streets are between Lucerne Avenue and West Willow Street.
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4: 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At North Pershing Avenue and Princeton Avenue. Engine 13, respond to outdoor fire, 126A, at West Lane and East 8 Mile Road.

0: 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Cross streets are between N. Commerce Street and North Madison Street.
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1: I'm on scene of a veg fire on West Lane, just north of Bear Creek, an abandoned property. Appears to be about a half acre right now. Confirming you have an engine in a Type 6 route.

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0: 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We found difficulty breathing. FRC 5A. At 10350. South McKinley Avenue. Cross streets are between Ewyman Road and East Crow Lane.
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1: 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Charles Lynn, can we still get a unit to assist? One of the UOP officers has a subject in custody. It's going to be a hit and run.
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5: 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And there's access on the east side of West Lane. You'll see where we're at. We're going to have to hit this field. Engine 14, copy.

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0: Prior 415 Elliott South, is 6465 West Lane, black male, 20s, all black. He's in front of the co-location building off 415, RP's locked him out for trespassing. The info?
1: 273 in route. 71, I'll be in route.
2: 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We're coming in now.

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0: 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Cross streets are between Jonathan Street and Urchin Street.
1: Did you have a counter deal, please?
2: 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And station wagon, 5 John John Edward 255. Brenda, come back.
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0: You guys doing okay on the south side? We're filling up with water. 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
1: 10-4, we got to stop from moving south, and we got the fire break on the levee. I think we're good.
2: Truck 7, respond to hazmat incident still alarm. 222C, 10-8626, Lower Sacramento Road, number 41. Cross streets are between Washrasal Levee and Road in West Ponce de Leon Avenue.

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1: Yeah,
0: 55. 55 is a good for it. It's going to be a 6-8 to the swatter issue.
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1: 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Can you clear me GOA, subject filed complaint with the desk?
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1: Go ahead, Agent 13.
0: Looks like in the center of that thistle, it's starting to take off a little bit. We're putting a wet line on this north end. I don't know if you could take a look at that.
1: Yeah, we're in the middle with that. Large pile of tree trimmings over here that are going.

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engine 3, and brush 3. 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

0: Talk 2051. 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LEI 17. At 705, North Crescent Avenue. Cross streets are between Daisy Avenue and Louis Avenue.
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0: 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Is it 2 out of 47?
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2: 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Cross streets are between S. Sutter Street and South California Street.

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1: 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Cross streets are between Donner Avenue and Tollett Court.
0: With patient Carlos Ruiz, Hispanic male, 53, last seen wearing unknown clothing, currently in the bathroom, is on the 5150 hold. RP is currently inside the house with subject's elderly parents.
2: So on and off.
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1: Down 79. Firmly on the last one. Mobile wants to place them on a 5150 hold. They're not currently on a 5150 hold.
0: Park is advising that the subject is on a 5150 hold, currently is on a 5150 hold.
1: Can you confirm with them? It sounds like this person's in their own residence and they want a 5150 hold put on them.
2: Sure.

Engine 7, respond to lift assistance, 205D, at 2482, Burlington Place. 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
2: Susan, on call back with mobile crisis, they confirmed that subject is currently on 5150 hold, and they are requesting PD to help assist put the subject in the van. The subject is not voluntarily wanting to go with mobile crisis. Susan, are we okay to proceed with dispatching units?
1: Yeah, the units can go out and see what they want. They're fully aware of what we're capable of.
2: Have fun.

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2: Ralph, airplane returns clear, current 22 Nissan out of Stockton.

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1: That'd be 272, 272.

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0: Essential cars on 38912 at Hammertown and West Lane, Valley Oaks South. Near the quick stop, a white male wearing green sweater, dark pants, jumping in front of vehicles. Any unit, channel 1?
1: Ten 13, PD's asking for an address for the code enforcement response. They're saying it's mixed jurisdiction. They're not sure if it's theirs.
2: I don't know what the address is. It's just vacant land. It's just on West Lane, just north of the Bear Creek levee.
1: 10-4.
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1: Engine 2, respond to outdoor fire. 621 feet, at ramp W4S Interstate 5 and Interstate 5.
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0: Did that come to you for event?
3: Four. That's on two.
0: 33 on two. Ida, Frank, David, King, Edward, 30, Henry, Ida, King, Henry, Boy, 5, 1, 2, 8, 4.
3: I'm going to try replacing all of those IDAs with ones to see if I get results. IDAs with ones returns to a P&O valid from 7919 to an 89 Ford, multiple releases, most recent out of Sacramento, but pending out of Oakland. That's the vehicle description.
0: That's going to be it.
3: It'll be my mode.

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Number K102. 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
1: Can
0: you show me a 939 for an RV, please? Show me via slide back.
1: 10-4. Your tire's good.
0: Hey, firm. All the tires are good.
2: 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Can I get set to a clear call location for evidence collection?
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1: 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Lincoln 39. 2169 Houston Avenue, per 2 Adam 63.

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0: 24. I'm out with it. It's unoccupied. 4096. 1943, Pawnee. Copy, unoccupied,
1: 10-8. Agent 9 out. 72 for Burns.
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LD211. At a 1601 S Lower Sacramento Road. Cross streets are between W. Cattleman Lane and East Dallas Avenue.

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Respond to difficulty breathing. 401A. At 5638 Stratford Circle, number 117. Cross streets are between Buckingham Way and West Robin Hood Drive.

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1: 2-1. How's that?
2: Well, I'm seeing the area and you feel so far. Do you have anything further on where the patient would be in from?
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LDR 17. At 1951. 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Number 7. Cross streets are between Columbine Circle and West Century Boulevard.

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0: 4 is going to be downtown drilling with truck 2. Battalion 2 is going to be aware.
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0: 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Respond to outdoor fire. 603A. At 2357, Lucerne Avenue. Cross streets are between Wilshire Avenue and Queen Avenue.
1: 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Copy call is 3255-594, call for calling back.
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1: 10-4. Units for 415F and 2946 Plymouth Court. It's going to be the RPs. Jay's father, James Tubbs, black male, 47, wearing a white shirt, white pants, is causing a 415.
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0: 41, 516, South 316, North Eldorado. 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Anyway, they took the machete and it's inside the color kitchen with the doors locked, but the male's still on the property. You know, still?
1: Nine.
0: 400, 400, 4 and 5 is machete.
1: You're good, boys, remember.
0: 400, 4 and 5 is machete.

Positive 415F at 2946 Plymouth Court. Be advised, the male half is now calling on 911, advising that the female half, Chanel Beasley, black female, 36, wearing a white shirt, blue shorts, Beasley 922, and causing a 415, attempting to leave in a gray Chevy pickup with two J's, 11 years old and 3 years old. 106 BI, copy 97.

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I'm sorry, 1.10.4. 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

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At 839 Knickerbocker Drive, number 59. Cross streets are between Astor Drive and Talochanter Drive.

repeating for Engine 2, District 602, F. Frank. For an 82-year-old female that fell, 2-3 North Santa Claus, cross of Weber and Channel, front of the apartment complex.

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0: Adam 41. The daughter of the original RP is requesting a 914. The dad is having some phone issues.
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Response to difficulty breathing. 307A. At 7014, Shiloh Place. 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

0: 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At a 15W Harding Way. 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

0: 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Mary 1, confirming 907.
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0: 10-4. Cars disregard 940 away for Mary 1.

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Cross streets are between N and North Orange Avenue.

Dispatch, all cars now, 38647 type at Lower Sacramento on Hammer Lane. 40 is wearing a white shirt and brown pants, walking on the center median, going in and out of traffic in Unit Channel 1.

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Respond to fire alarm still. 601C. At 808, North Orange Street. Cross streets are between W. Flora Street and West Poplar Street.

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Respond to ALOC. 723B. At 3939, East W.S. Woods Boulevard. Cross streets are between Little Hale Place and William Ross Boulevard.

0: 3 of 66. The 911 call from security advising it'll be on the west side of Dillard's, inside of a blue Ford Focus, license plate 9, William Paul, John 329. It'll be a black male, 20s, wearing all black, and a black female, wearing unknown clothing. Are currently in the 415-243 type. RP's also advising there is a J in the vehicle. Any unit to fill?
1: 14 on route.
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0: 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Fire is pushing PD code 2. And they're 8-year-old with special needs and the mom is going to the hospital. 1025. 1025, copy call 3496 for the 940 with fire.
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1: Control 1, engine 5, can I get an ETA for PD?
2: Call back.

0: dude. 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
1: 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HP, they're going to be on the transition from 99 to 4. There will be six patients inside the vehicle.

0: low on S2s this morning as well.
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1: All right, go ahead and start a second one and we'll advise when we get something.
2: Air control one.
1: Go ahead.
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1: Yeah,
0: 76, you can show me Rosa. 76, come forward. It's going to be a Twigs coffee. There's 6 47 5 black male 40s, no shirt. I'm going to have 4 and 5.

0: Engine 12, this is going to be a correct location. We're not on scene yet, but there's CHPs on scene. Can you check to see if we're needed?
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1: 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She just advised that it was going to be a woman by the bushes. The building on Bianchi starting a fire. That's all I have. 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

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Santa Maria Way. Cross streets are between W Ponce de Leon Avenue and San Miguel Avenue.

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0: The actual address that Foster's for you, can you take that 42, please?
1: Give a lot of feedback. What was the correct address?
0: Foster Street, just off the corner of Hand and Watford.
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All Cars Seaport West, 245R Navy Drive in Stockton. This is Ben, a female, 20s, red hair, wearing a red bikini, throwing items, including rocks, possible water bottle. Unit Tower 1?

Engine 2, respond to outdoor fire. 622A, at 346 East Sonora Street. Cross streets are between S. San Joaquin Street and South Sutter Street.

Engine 9, respond to outdoor fire. 632B1B, at 7469, East Orford Road. Cross streets are between N and North Alpine Road.

0: David 44, you can attempt to contact Ramesha at apartment number 204, but the sister to Ramesha, Dana, is no longer at the apartment. They are at the grocery store.
1: Engine 2031, respond to ALOC, LDH 18, at a 321 W Turner Road, number 21B, cross streets of between M. Pleasant Avenue and Lincoln Avenue.

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1: William Moss.
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2: 10-4.

Engine 2, respond to laceration. 630B, at 4, North Gertrude Avenue. Cross streets are between S. Gertrude Avenue and East Myrtle Street.

Paul Grossberg, North Pullman 5 at Lido Hotel, 111 North Wilson, Crystal Weber. Unit gentlemen. It's going to be a 647 type female, Hispanic female, 25, blonde hair, black sweatshirt, gray sweats, possibly 11550, crying and yelling at herself and harassing the guests.

0: Engine 9, respond to vehicle fire. 602D, at 620, North Aurora Street. Cross streets are between Oak Street and East Park Street.
1: Phantom 42 and 46, prior from your message. Okay, and it's prior for 415-943 type Hunter and Willow. It's involving 5 to 6 subjects, males and females combined. No mention of weapons at this time.
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0: ジビオはなんていうか、Google then William Moss and his Zeophyte family in 020 David Paul.
1: Big Google to William Moss. 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

0: 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Can you start PD for a possible arson?
1: The late model Dodge Charger. I got a license plate when you're ready. Control on engine 9, plate number 9. N is in November. S is in Sierra. S is in Sierra 648.
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At 2341, Garrett Circle. 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

0: 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Thing of a Hispanic female that was yelling for help was in 415 with a black male adult with dreadlocks, white t-shirt, gray pants, over Mercedes involved. D, Grant Michael H, and it's from Aaron. F4.
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0: 10-4.
2: T. Charles, male, vomiting blood. 7609 Oakmont, apartment 3, cross the coral.
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0: Flight returns clear, current 2009 Chevy out of Stockton.
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4: Control to Engine 9, we have a description of a person fleeing from this vehicle right before an explosion and the car started on fire. Approximately 30-year-old Hispanic male, about 5'6" in height, blue shorts, no t-shirt, and he took off eastbound on Park.
2: For confirming he took off on foot.
4: Can you repeat it, sir?
2: Confirming that he left on foot, not on a bike or anything.
4: 10-4, left on foot. They said he was in the back seat. A little fire came up in the back seat, and there was an explosion. He took off running.
2: Copy all. Update PD Bay. Hopefully we'll have somebody in route soon.
4: 10-4, engine 9 back to 1.

0: he can follow up with residents at 621 North Aurora. Suspect stopped in, asked them some questions, so PD can follow up with them. Engine 9 is going to be AOR.
1: Thank you.

0: And I own evolving a 502, Valley Excel, the Kaiser 7373 West Main, just over Nissan or a Honda, and I don't went into some bushes. Now, appears 922, he fell, and now he's hiding in the bushes. You can spell.
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0: Okay. Person has a 3 David 44 on 148, Starbucks 1687 North California.
2: Avenue. Cross streets are between Alabama Avenue and Level Boulevard.
0: On.
1: We got one to change. Can I have you slow down any closer?
0: On the team. 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Any code 3, slow it down. One to change.
1: 44 DR 148.
0: DR number 14098, 14098.
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1: William Austin Manzi, 8, Boy Vicar Adam, 239.
0: I'm off the man. 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

0: So the first 17 just for like the East Merchant Pershing. It's a black Jetta, 9-boy, John David, 5'8", occupied, black male, white shirt, black shorts. First 17 here with the handguns. So vehicle is off seen northbound on Pershing.
1: Cortina
0: route. Yes, that's all.
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1: Customer. 303E, at 6037 and Pershing Avenue, number 128. Cross streets are between W. Swaying Road and Douglas Road.

0: control on Highway 28, on scene, one vehicle on the sidewalk in the bushes, minor damage, 5 seconds.
1: Highway 28.

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